Crosby, Stills, Nash and Young there with Teach Your Children off of Deja Vu. Great record. One of my absolute favorites. And now you can hear just beneath my voice, faintly, that third track, Almost Cut My Hair, is playing. I decided to play that one today because I was thinking about it a lot yesterday with the May Day demonstration that a lot of teachers are participating in across this state. I think 21 counties shut down their regular school classroom operations so that their teachers could attend. And so I was just thinking about that song. It's a lovely one. And every time I listen to it, I think about my parents who are also public educators. So I thought I'd play it today in honor of May Day yesterday. I was following Aurora by Sus, some ambient Americana there. That's off of a single release, The Chisholm Trail and Aurora. Prior to that, Elixirs of the Underground, a German and Finnish duo with the LP Crepuscular Elixirs that artists called Grieke Pije or Pija, I think, if I'm pronouncing that in the German enunciation. Prior to that, Chris Abrahams, some experimental and bubbly jazz, As Tranquil as an Apple. Lovely song name off the LP, Fluid to the Influence. And then to start us off, Jalu by Joshua Chikima Crampton off the new release, Anata. Going to get back into the music very shortly, but WXYC would like for you to know that Table is a nonprofit organization that brings college students and community volunteers together to help feed hungry children in the Chapel Hill Carborough area. Volunteer shifts for UNC students are available on weekdays in the late afternoon and early evenings, and Table is located on East Rain Street in Carborough. For more information, you can visit tablenc.org. Going to get to our next song now, one I've been playing in a lot of my sets just because it's a new edition we have here in the station from Tara Clerk and Trio. A following single has been released by them for an upcoming album to be released in June of the same name of this next song, which is called Somewhere Good. Thanks so much for tuning in, and I hope you enjoy. If you have any song requests, feel free to hit my line at 919-962-8989. I've been DJ Copperhead. I'll be here till 9. And I'll be back shortly to tell you what you're hearing.

Everybody low with a love song that he made. Find the streetlight, steps out of the shade, says something like, you and me, babe, how about it? Juliet says, hey, it's Romeo. He nearly gave me a heart attack. He's underneath the window, just singing.

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Both dirty, both mean. 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And I dreamed your dream for you, and now your dream is real.

You're tuned in to WXYC Chapel Hill, 89.3 FM. That right there was Villager with Free Willy, the demo. It's off of a compilation album called Merciless Accelerating Rhythms, Artists United for a Free Palestine. That one's from 2024, that spring. And a lot of artists based here in the Triangle came together to produce that. Lots of songs on here. It says here 55 tracks. And I was looking and I saw some familiar names, so I thought I'd play something off of this. Prior to that, you heard Entre Vous, another local group, Carborough-based duo, Her Favorite Horse off of Tell Her a Joke, a brand new EP from them. Before that, we had a request from a listener for Romeo and Juliet by the Dire Straits. That's off their release Making Movies. Before that, Jim Black with Ant Work Song off the release Splay. And then to start us off, the titular single, Somewhere Good by Tara Clark and Trio off of their upcoming album this June that I'm really, really excited for. Gonna get back to the music now, switch over into some Twee. Had a lot of like lighter, more chill songs this the second half of my show today, so hopefully if you're studying or like relaxing after a long day, that has been conducive to that environment of yours. But I'm going to get back into it now. If you have a song request, this is my last call, so feel free to call in at 919-962-8989. I've been DJ Copperhead here on WXYC Chapel Hill. Thanks for tuning in.

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I'm DJ Copperhead signing off this evening. It's been a lovely time spinning some tunes for y'all Saturday night. What you heard just now was DJ Babter with Now Shout... Some ellipses there. It's the release Root Echoes, a new one. For that, Motor City Drum Ensemble with Love Music off of Selectors 1. And then you had Heavenly with some Twee with that song called A Different Beat off the new album Highway to Heavenly. Gonna let this song finish out and pass it off to our next DJ. Thank you so much for tuning in. Hope everyone has a lovely Saturday evening.

0: Hello, hello. You're listening to WXYC Chapel Hill, 89.3 FM. And this is DJ Apostrophe here for a little impromptu two-hour set. Last one of the semester. Just couldn't stay away. Right now we're listening to Broadcast.
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0: 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Hope you enjoy.

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1: Time flies, life issues. 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I miss you. Time issues. 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
2: That was Sampha with Stereo Color Cloud, or Shaman's Dream, off of Lahai. Before that, we had some new Desert Blues, which is good news to me. A song called Mogadim Kar by Noura Mintse Mali off of Yenbet. Some Mauritanian psychedelia with a little bit of influence from traditional griot music, performed by a bona fide griot. So as a big fan just generally of music from that part of the world, it was a very pleasant surprise to find that in the bin. Anyway, before I keep on rhapsodizing, we had Bob Dylan before that with Tangled Up in Blue off of Blood on the Tracks, which might be one of my favorite albums ever, period. We had a single, Mercy Lemon and Fuss, brought us Cup of Loneliness. And then finally, we kicked things off with Broadcast's Come On, Let's Go off of The Noise Made by People, which is also probably on that top albums list if I had to pick some. Wherever you are tonight, I hope you're having a good Saturday evening. Got a message for you here from the Carolina Harm Reduction Union, known as CRU, which is a student-led program that provides life-saving harm reduction resources to the public of Chapel Hill. UNC's community and students suffer from a lack of education and resources on drug use safety. CRU's weekly distribution of opioid overdose-reversing naloxone and fentanyl testing strips allow community members to engage with harm reduction strategies, ask questions, and receive evidence-based responses from non-judgmental peers. 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All right, up next we've got a classic. This is Gautier with Somebody I Used to Know.

That was The White Stripes with Icky Thump off of the album of the same name. Before that, we had The Pixies with Valoria off of Bossa Nova, a song I've had on repeat lately on my Spotify. Before that, we had Dry Cleaning with Cruise Ship Designer off of Secret Love, another great album. Susie and the Banshees brought us Cities and Dust, the extended Eruption mix, which I had never heard before personally, but I enjoyed it thoroughly, off of the Cities and Dust single release. Then we had Holly Cook, who brought us Rockaway off of Shy Girl. Some really great neo-soul, kind of reggae-adjacent stuff there. And then finally, we started things off with Gautier's Somebody That I Used to Know off of Making Mirrors. Just a quick reminder that if you have a request, something you'd like to hear, or you'd like to reach me here in the chair, you can do so by dialing 919-962-8989. Or by putting in a request or a message through the WXYC app. But I digress. 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All right, let's get back to the music, shall we? Here's some Soft Cell.

All right. That was Metallica's One off of Injustice for All. Before that, we had Duran Duran with The Chauffeur off of their self-titled album. Crystal Castles brought us Vanished off of Crystal Castles. Mount Kimby brought us Delta off of Love What Survives. And we started things off with Soft Cell's Tainted Love off of Nonstop Erotic Cabaret. Current time is 10:05 p.m., and we got a little less than an hour left together. Still got plenty of great songs lined up. But if there's anything you'd like to hear, don't hesitate to reach out to me. The Prison Books Collective is a nonprofit that sends free books and resources to people imprisoned in North Carolina and Alabama. People in prison who are interested in receiving free books or resources should send a letter to the collective at P.O. Box 625, Carrboro, North Carolina, 27510. There's currently high demand for recently published paperback books about starting your own small business, financial literacy, legal advice, GED prep, and other skill-building how-to guides. You can donate books and learn more about the Prison Books Collective by visiting their website at prisonbooks.info. All right. Up next, we've got Cancer House's The Moth. A sort of slowcore post-rock outfit out of Chicago with some good stuff. Enjoy.

All right, that was XTC with the Ballad of Peter Pumpkinhead off of Nonsuch. For that, we had Dagmar Zuniga with In Filth Your Mystery is Kingdom off of the album of the same name. Built to Spill brought us Randy Described Eternity off of Perfect From Now On. TV Buddha out of Chicago brought us a sped-up version of Baby Woe, the slower version of which was on rotation last semester. Off of a compilation of a bunch of different cuts from Chicago's noise rock scene, Red Xerox. Then we had Billy Idol with Eyes Without a Face off of Rebel Yell. And then finally we kick things off with Cancer House's The Moth off of the release of the same name. Up next, we've got some great Afrobeat from London-based Amy Gadiaga. But before we get to that, Orange County Animal Services offers no-cost spay and neuter surgeries to pets of qualifying households in Orange County. The program aims to increase the number of pets that are spayed and neutered in the county and in turn help eliminate the ongoing problem of pet overpopulation we face as a community. In addition to no-cost services provided by the county, there are a number of low-cost options available through numerous providers throughout the region. To find out if you qualify for no-cost spay or neutering services or learn more about low-cost options, contact Melissa Ramirez-Grimaldi, Animal Services Program Coordinator, at 919-932-4966 or email mramirezgrimaldi@orangecountync.gov. All right. Without further gilding the lily, here's Amy Gadiaga's Baby Goated.

That was Social Distortion with Story of My Life off of their album Social Distortion. Nash Paints out of Dublin brought us The Kiss off of Everyone Good Is Called Molly. The Crabs, a personal favorite new discovery of mine since I became a DJ here, a little outfit out of Portland, Oregon, brought us Market Size off their album Sand and Sea. Crazy Frog brought us Axel F. off of Crazy Frog Presents Crazy Hits / More Crazy Hits. Thank you to the listener that requested that. And then finally, we started things off with Amy Gadiaga's Baby Goated. Are you looking for a meaningful volunteer experience or have some free time on your hands? 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Now, for our last little bit of time together, I'd like to take things in a bit of a softer direction, starting with the great Edith Piaf. Here's La Vie en Rose.

0: The current time is 10:58 p.m. You're listening to WXYC Chapel Hill, 89.3 FM. This has been DJ Apostrophe, signing off for the end of the semester. And it's been a great one. Thank you to everyone that's tuned in. We've got another great DJ coming up, but in the meantime, I'll play you off with some Saint Etienne. Enjoy.
1: Wir waren in West-Berlin, obwohl alle anderen in Mitte und Kreuzberg waren. Die haben Barry Ryan-Platten gespielt, als sie am Tempelhof aufgelegt haben, obwohl alles nach House, House, Nothing But House geschrien hat.

0: Hello, hello, Chapel Hill. It is officially 11:03, and this is DJ Big Bull signing on. You just heard "Take Me to the Pilot" by Saint Etienne. Today we have a very special double feature. I'm joined with a very talented DJ.
1: DJ Sunny.
0: We've got some Carl Cox coming up for you. We hope you enjoy.

Grab your pen, grab your paper. If you have a request for our hotline, dial 919-962-8989. That's 919-962-8989. You just heard The Return of the Crazy One by Tommy Boy and Black Shaolin by Carl Cox, the very famous DJ. Up next, we got some Stevie Wonder.

Did you know that fee waivers are available for Orange County Senior Center programs, including virtual programs? Fee waivers and reductions are available based on assessed financial need for all classes and programs for Orange County residents. Fee waivers are not offered for in-person trips or travel programs. Interested applicants must complete an application form providing proof of income and other information. To apply for a fee waiver for a senior center program, please call the Passmore Center at 919-245-2015 and request a scholarship form be emailed or mailed via USPS. You may also pick up the form at the center's front desk. Okay, Chapel Hill party people, we just heard Oh Happy Day by Quincy Jones. We're about to kick it all the way up with some Brazilian funk up next. I hope you enjoy.

Hello, everyone. You just heard She Way Out by the 1975. DJ Sunny was certainly grooving along in the studio to that one. Mm-hmm. Before that, we heard In the Still of the Night by the Five Satins. And a little announcement. The Housing Helpline, a service of the Orange County Health Department, connects people with eviction, diversion, and homeless services. Since launching in April 2020, the Housing Helpline has served nearly 8,000 households and responded to more than 20,000 calls and 16,000 emails. Calls are answered live in over 200 languages from 10 a.m. to 4 p.m., Monday through Friday. 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

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We got some more fresh, funky beats coming up. Just a reminder, if you want to submit a request, please hit up our hotline at 919-962-8989. Enjoy the music.

0: You just heard from Nonis Pedro and his band Mon Yan Di Rest. And before that, we heard the Kondi band singing Bel Walaha. Yes, we took it there. We were in Africa. Up next, we're going to bring it right back home to North Carolina. We have the self-proclaimed King of Charlotte up next. Let us know what you think.
1: Lex Records presents the best album ever created. Your

0: Yeah, I'm trying to meet right now.
1: Welcome, Twitter. It has come to my attention that you talk about
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1: Too often for men with no knowledge, so I have developed.
0: Oh, now I know. 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It's so crazy, I can't think. 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Please go crazy when we meet. 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
1: What is good with you?
0: I need you maxing out. The half amount, she crashing out. 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Can't wife no pass around. These street smarts came with no cap or gown. 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I'm famous. Security pat him down before we sat him down. All this wisdom I'm passing down, you'll catch it or not. She too invested, signed with Lex, they invest in my block. Don't hate the plan, play the sport. Don't drink no Taylor Port, come take the torch. Another slain rapper, front page of the source. I put a rash on child support, I'm getting paid in court.

0: cadence. Trying to link, it's so crazy I can't think. 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Miss Dominique, why you acting like you got it out for me? Class dismissed.
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Hello, hello. We just heard Silent Film by Mavi. The Bridge International is a nonprofit organization whose mission is to bridge gaps in service for individuals who have experienced human trafficking. The Bridge currently has a community awareness project underway for migrant farm workers in North Carolina who are especially vulnerable to experiencing human trafficking. They're accepting donations of non-perishable food, bottled water, socks, toothbrushes, toothpaste, deodorant, and washcloths to give in a backpack as a kit to farm workers. These kits are an opportunity to provide some basic resources and information on human trafficking to this population. If you are interested in donating items, organizing a drive event, or receiving their Amazon wish list, please reach out to the organization's co-executive director at 828-278-8054 or through email at info@thebridgeinternational.net. Chapel Hill, this is the last time we're going to be checking in. Thank you for studying with us, or driving with us, or dancing with us, or maybe all of the above. We're going to leave you off with some more high vibes, and we hope you enjoy the night. It's 11:59 local time. See you soon.

0: 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Darling, darling, mon amour, my lips never said my heart was pure. Maybe time's the cure.
1: Maybe time's the cure. Maybe time's the cure.

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Looking back, I could have been worse, but I could have been better too. It's true.

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Some planet. 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

Hey, lo, this is the National Buddhist gay poet Allen Ginsberg. 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

0: Hey, everybody. Mic test. Checking 1, 2, 3.
1: There is a. Hello, ABC. 1, 2, 3.
2: Nah. Okay.
3: Or here, I'll tell you what. Take this off.
4: Yeah.
3: And you can just carry this.
1: Oh yeah.
3: Don't worry. I used to work in TV.
4: Oh, yeah.
3: There you go. Is it on? Sorry. Okay. Sorry. Okay. Back to where we were.
1: You better stay in your job as an ambassador.
3: Okay. Here. I think I will.
5: Test 1, 2, test 1. Okay.
6: 1, 2, 3, go.
7: 1, 2, 3.
8: On three, we're gonna 1, 2, 3.
9: Bill, start counting. 1, 2. You got that? 2, 3. Yeah.
10: Oh, that was good. With feeling. 1, 2, 3.
11: Yeah.
10: Good.
12: 1, 2.
13: 1, 2, 3, 4.
14: 1, 2.
15: Surprise! Ha ha.
16: 1, 2, 3.
17: 1, 2.
18: And 1, 2. And then
19: 1, 1, 2.
0: 1, 2.
15: 1, 2, 3.
6: 1, 2, 3.
5: 1, 2, 3, 4, 5, 6, 7.
7: 1, 2, 1, 2.
8: You're 1, 2, maybe 3.
10: 1, 2, or 3. 1, 2, or 3.
9: 1, 2. Everybody stops.
11: Very nice.
19: A 1, a 2.
2: 1, 2, 3.
14: That's
2: one,
14: a great
2: two,
14: idea.
2: 1, 2, 3, 4, 5.
14: We've done this before.
11: Here we go. 1, 2, ready, play.
8: 1, 2, 1, 2, 3.
10: 1, 2, 3 or more.
8: 1, 2, 3, 4.
10: 1, 2, 3, 4, 5.
14: 1, 2, 3, 4, 5. Yeah, smell.
8: 1, 2, 1, 2.
10: 1, 2, 3 and.
11: Okay. 1, 2, 3.
14: Okay. 1, 2. Impressive.
8: 1, 2, 3.
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2: 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Awesome. Thank you so much. I appreciate it. And
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0: Yeah, each diamond, each diamond my peak like I'm mining obsidian. Glitter refracting a path, not Euclidean. 300 blackout like Gideon. Brass out of semi marimbo and kissing the street. Opposed to picking all vintage, the ink decompressing. T7, I'm resting my feet. March out of little replicas, less than a G. About the best I can flex far as regular things. Cuban Link custom, I'm stubborn, adjusting the CAD. 350 plus for a pad, they won't even give me a mortgage. I made 750 in a month and a buck in the last. Put April in Louboutin, Karen staring. Manager Rolex shopping, way in Paris, the heir apparent. When the fare for transit was financed by grants, I was scanning, planning. First time in sex, I was scamming. My second time back, I was cramming the bands in my pants. First time we linked, she was sparing. The second time we made a snare, was prepared for the trends. At 15, I knew that by 25, I'd be a millionaire. Never compare me to them. Mixing the Creed, the Delphinus with my game Vieri. I smell like black pepper and sin. Ancestors carried me in. My mother knew as much the way she grew me up. My name should be an expletive. Heretics regretted, threw it up. The time to shoot me, hush to move without a weapon. Death wish, I'm just being prudent. It would not behoove me. She leaving off the bed. Exorcism style is not a movie. I'm inside a tube and I'm streaming live. Hit the stage, every person that I lost breathe alive. You should keep inside before you ever miss speaking in. Have to see the guys, me and Z with Seaside. Pina Colada, I can see a life grow beneath his eyes. He could be the livelihood or be alive. Either way, he's still gonna be my guy. I remember how to read a book. Forgot how to write a hook. At the typewriter with my sugar, she done made a fighter pilot out of crook. I remember how to read a book. Forgot how to write a hook. At the typewriter with my sugar, she done made a fighter pilot out of crook.
1: Yeah, deep in the den of the thieves, the balance of give and receive can slip into greed. I try to stay in the center, turn my mistakes into literature, sinners agree. Caught in the grip of a queen, I had to conquer the castle before I could leave. My cousin was cooking for fiends. They booked them before I could read. First time in sex, I was scamming. Next time in sex, I was scamming. But not that necessity. Ain't get no recipe handed. Ain't no one next to me famished. I'm spending unhealthily. Twin got telepathy. Don't gotta send him a letter. He's spinning like Jeopardy. I'm lacking empathy. Oh, how romantic the sound of a murderous symphony. No crime when it currently co-side in the currency. Italy, both eyes get immersed in the imagery. Bro died, but I'm certain he here with me. Predicting a cataclysm. 440 cows in a sprinter. I did the dash on the label. Before I asked for a favor, I asked for an issue. The camaraderie, the negative side of me rotten. I feel like they out for me. I don't indulge in the fruit that they offer me. Or they take offense and try offer me. The darkness adopted me. Diamonds that shine in the mouth, it was part of the prophecy. They would have seen me as Socrates. Without Elos and their Glock on me. I mirror the madness of men. I'm getting more cash than I spend. And spending more cash than you again. You losing value the more you compare me to them. Don't you ever compare me to them. They was underprepared in the end. I was bred in the violence of poverty. I would die before I feel it again. I remember how to be a crook. Forgot how to read a book. And a mic talking to my granny. I know she in heaven listening to the hook. I remember how to be a crook. Forgot how to read a book. And a mic talking to my granny. I know she in heaven listening to the hook.

0: I gave it to you.
1: James, when you're out by yourself, when the band isn't playing, you can back up a little bit.
0: Okay.
1: Then it won't pop. And then when we start wailing, get back in again, you know?
2: James, say that protect a couple times.
0: To protect me and to be my guide.
1: That was great.
2: Master G, 72, 94, take nine.

say, what you say, what you say, what you say, what you say, what you say, what you say, what you say, what you say, what you say, what you say, what you say, what you say, what you say, what you say, what you say, what you say, what you say, what you say, what you say, what you say, what you say, what you say, what you say, what you say, what you say, what you say, what you say, what you say, what you say, what you say, what you say, what you say, what you say, what you say, what you say, what you say, what you say, what you say, what you say, what you say, what you say, what you say, what you say, what you say, what you say, what you say, what you say, what you say, what you say, what you say, what you say, what you say, what you say, what you say, what you say, what you say, what you say, what you say, what you say, what you say, what you say, what you say, what you say, what you say, what you say, what you say, what you say, what you say, what you say, what you say, what you say, what you say, what you say, what you say, what you say, what you say, what you say, what you say, what you say, what you say, what you say, what you say, what you say, what you say, what you say, what you say, what you say, what you say, what you say, what you say, what you say, what you say, what you say, what you say, what you say, what you say, what you say, what you say, what you say, what you say, what you say, what you say, what you say, what you say, what you say, what you say, what you say, what you say, what you say, what you say, what you say, what you say, what you say, what you say, what you say, what you say, what you say, what you say, what you say, what you say, what you say, what you say, what you say, what you say, what you say, what you say, what you say, what you say, what you say, what you say,

what say, what you what hear, what say, what say, what you what hear, what say, what say, what you what hear, say, what you hear, what you what say, what you what hear, what say, what say, what hear, what hear, what say, what say, what hear, what you say, what you hear, what you say, what you hear, what you say, what you hear, what you say, what you

say, what you hear, what you say, what you hear, what you say, what you hear, what you say, what you hear, what you say, what you hear, what you say, what you hear, what you say, what you hear, what you say, what you hear, what you say, what you hear, what you say, what you hear, what you say, what you hear, what you say, what you hear, what you say, what you hear, what you say, what you hear, what you say, what you hear, what you say, what you hear, what you say, what you hear, what you say, what you hear, what you say, what you hear, what you say, what you hear, what you say, what you hear, what you say, what you hear, what you say, what you hear, what you say, what you hear, what you say, what you hear, what you say, what you hear, what you say, what you hear, what you say, what you hear, what you say, what you hear, what you say, what you hear, what you say, what you hear, what you say, what you hear, what you say, what you hear, what you say, what you hear, what you say, what you hear, what you say, what you hear, what you say, what you hear, what you say, what you hear, what you say, what you hear, what you say, what you hear, what you say, what you hear, what you say, what you hear, what you say, what you hear, what you say, what you hear, what you say, what you hear, what you say, what you hear, what you say, what you hear, what you say, what you hear, what you say, what you hear, what

what you say, what you hear, what you hear, what you hear, what you say, what you hear, what you say, what you hear, what you say, what you say, what you hear, what you say, what you hear, what you say, what you hear, what you say, what you say, what you hear, what you say, what you hear, what you say, what you hear, what you hear, what

hear what you say, what you hear, what you say, what you say, what you say, what you say, what you say, what you say, what you say, what you say, what you say, what you say, what you say, what you say, what you say, what you say, what you say, what you say, what you say, what you say, what you say, what you say, what you say, what you say, what you say, what you say, what you say, what you say, what you say, what you say, what you say, what you say, what you say, what you say, what you say, what you say, what you say, what you say, what you say, what you say, what you say, what you say, what you say, what you say, what you say, what you say, what you say, what you say, what you say, what you say, what you say, what you say, what you say, what you say, what you say, what you say, what you say, what you say, what you say, what you say, what you say, what you say, what you say, what you say, what you say, what you say, what you say, what you say, what you say, what you say, what you say, what you say, what you say, what you say, what you say, what you say, what you say, what you say, what you say, what you say, what you say, what you say, what you say, what you say, what you say, what you say, what you say, what you say, what you say, what you say, what you say, what you say, what you say, what you say, what you say, what you say, what you say, what you say, what you say, what you say, what you say, what you say, what you say, what you say, what you say, what you say, what you say, what you say, what you say, what you say, what you say, what you say, what you say, what you say, what you say, what you say, what you say, what you say, what you say, what you say, what you say, what you say, what you say, what you say, what you say, what you say, what you say, what you say, what you say, what you say, what you say, what you say, what you say, what you say, what you say, what you say, what you say, what you say, what you say, what you say, what you say, what you say, what you say, what you say, what you say, what you say, what you say, what you say, what you say, what you say, what you say, what you say, what you say, what you say, what you

What you hear, what you say, what you hear.

with two large knives triggered a police operation in Zwickau on Wednesday. According to the police, witnesses had seen the 20-year-old man wielding a knife at Zwickau station on Wednesday morning and then boarding a bus. They alerted the police, who then stopped the bus. However, the situation quickly cleared up, according to the statement. Although the man did indeed have two large knives in his bag, he was on his way to his practical butcher's examination. As he was about to miss his exam date due to the police operation, the two police officers took him to the exam location in the patrol car, it said. Unfortunately, the two police officers have been missing since then, and the Zwickau Police Department is asking for the public's help in locating them. Anyone who knows where the officers may be is asked to provide that information through polizei@zwickau.de or leave a vote.

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1: Hey, Marshall Mathers. How have you been traversing the path of existence?
0: Oh, thanks for asking. But world is wild these days, and I think people misunderstand your honor soul.
1: What do you mean by that?
0: I mean, people think that your motorcycle full of huge flames and monstrously sized is built of rumors.
1: Just to be clear, people forget that my backbone is made out of the sacred dance of honoring the offense of the other through the art of genuine dialogue.
0: Since people who are holding a big piece of my heart in their hands starting to believe

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This is DJ Bo, and you're listening to WXYC Chapel Hill 89.3 FM. This is a very, very special moment in time. We're doing Orange County Special, which is dedicated to country and folk music and as well as folkloric global music. So today, and I apologize for not promoting this more, finals has got me a little bit swamped. But today we're specifically talking about the subgenre of Mexican regional music known as corridos tumbados. So if you're familiar with popular Latin music of the moment, you know that artists like Peso Pluma, Junior H, Gabito Ballesteros, Natanael Cano are really making waves within the overall popular music sphere in the United States. But they're coming from a very specific tradition of Mexican music, which is the corrido. And the corrido is a ballad. It's a storytelling genre. And it spans, it has a history of multiple centuries at this point. Corridos have been around since the 1800s. So this subgenre in particular is incredibly, incredibly, incredibly interesting. It's also a bit controversial, and we can get into that later on in the set. But it does come up from a tradition of storytelling. Within corridos, there's also other subgenres. Another very big subgenre is narco corrido. And corrido tumbados, in some ways, are related to that. But something that I will note is that corrido tumbados are also greatly informed and influenced by gangster rap cultures of California, as well as trap music coming out of Atlanta, which is mind-blowing for me. As, you know, watching it happen in real time, the aesthetics, the fashion, the content of the music, it's incredibly fascinating, and it fits. Within rap music, we think a lot about authenticity, realness, expressing reality via music, whether that's sonic or whether that's through lyricism. And corridos carry a similar tradition. And although other corridos have, older corridos are storytelling, or they're telling stories about a number of things, daily life, mythic traditions, et cetera, the history of colonization, this corrido tumbados are talking very similar to what you hear NWA talk about or the Migos talk about. Is very trap heavy in that regard. So we're going to start off this set by playing some corridos that are coming from the US-Mexico border. Then we're going to go into a very pivotal person within this subgenre who was not actually a member of the subgenre, but a very, very heavy influence. And then we'll get into the main meat of the matter. I'm very excited. I'm excited to talk about it a lot more, and I'm excited to share it with y'all because it's a part of the Mexican musical tradition, despite maybe some people feeling that it's heavy or that it's difficult content at times or that it's violent. And we'll get into that. So I'm really excited. Up first, we're going to have this song by Hermanos Banuelos. This is El Deportado.

This is DJ Bo, and you're listening to Orange County Special on WXYC Chapel Hill 89.3 FM. Today, the topic is Mexican regional music, specifically corridos tumbados. We talked a little bit about it earlier. The song that you just heard was called El Cazador, which translates to The Hunter. It is by the artist Natanael Cano from the release Corridos Tumbados. So that particular artist, and I guess maybe it can be debated, but for the most part, it's understood that he was the artist in the late 2010s that really helped form this subgenre. So within the mid to late 2010s, there is the influence of trap music out of Atlanta entering Spanish language music within the Caribbean music scene, so Puerto Rico, Colombia, etc., that area. There was a lot of Latin trap music coming out, and those artists are very obviously Bad Bunny is a big one. Another artist who was doing reggaeton before, J Balvin, Arcángel, who's from Puerto Rico. So that is happening kind of in the more eastern part, Florida area, in the California going into Texas, that general area going down into Mexico. You see this within the corrido tumbado subgenre movement, which was really heralded by Natanael Cano, who was very, very inspired by the person who came before it. So the song before El Cazador was the song Hablemos. This was by the artist Ariel Camacho y Los Plebes del Rancho off of their single Hablemos. Natanael recently released a live album of covers of this particular artist. This is somebody that within the lineage of this subgenre is a key instrumental part. Before that song was Luz Arcos by the artist Hermanos Chavarria from the release Corridos en Tragedias de la Frontera, so Ballads and Tragedies of the Border. That was preceded by the song La Cárcel de Cananea by the artists Robert Lee Benton Jr. and Oscar Gonzalez from the release Heroes and Horses, Corridos from the Arizona-Sonora Borderlands. And at the beginning of this set was the song El Deportado, The Deported, which is by the artist Hermanos Banuelos off of the release Corridos en Tragedias de la Frontera. So that kind of gives you a little bit of history, a little bit of lineage about corridos, borderland music, that general area, so the southern United States going into northern Mexico. There's a lot of history. There is so much that can be read and written about. I know that in Spanish there's a lot of academic literature that is beginning to be published about this particular subgenre. I'm kind of waiting to see it in English. But I do know that there are particular writers and journalists that are talking about this movement, especially coming out of the LA Times. So it's a big wide thing that's happening, and it has a lot of traction. Before we proceed, WXYC would like you to know there are a number of items that are often thrown into Orange County's blue recycle carts that cause problems and unnecessary costs for our county's recycling program. Please avoid placing the following items in your blue recycling bin: Styrofoam, paper towels and napkins, batteries, bubble wrap and other plastic shipping materials, clothes, household glass, plateware and mirrors, aerosol cans, food waste, paper receipts, pump mechanisms from household cleaners, toothpaste tubes, disposable cups, lids, and straws, shredded paper, cords, hoses, and wires, scrap metal, and garbage bags. That's right, your recycling should not be bagged, but placed loose and free in the blue bin. To learn more about the right way to dispose of these materials, visit orangecountync.gov/recycling. So up next, we have probably one of the biggest faces and the biggest names within this subgenre. He was actually just here on tour on the 26th in Raleigh with Tito Doble P. This is actually kind of a romantic song. A little bit of it's romance and heartbreak. This is Peso Pluma. The song is Por las Noches.

This is DJ Bo, and you are listening to WXYC Chapel Hill 89.3 FM. This is Orange County Special. Today, we are listening to the Mexican regional subgenre of Corridos Tumbados. The song that you just heard was La Bestia, The Beast, by Junior H off of the release Sad Boys for Life. That was preceded by the song Arriba del 300, Above 300, by the artist Dan Sanchez off of the release Corridos Tumbados. Before that was a song Por LA, which is for LA, like Los Angeles, by the artist Regida, Fuerza Regida and Linea Personal off of their single Por LA. Before that was the song Niño del Barrio by Nueva Era off of the release Corridos Tumbados. And at the top was Por Las Noches by Peso Pluma off of the single Por Las Noches. Also, fun fact, I really like the single version of Por Las Noches by Peso Pluma, but he has a remix version with his ex-girlfriend, Nicki Nicole. And they weren't exes when they made that song. But Peso Pluma always has girl drama. I don't know how else to describe it. It's been like a year or two and he's gone through so many girlfriends. That's just like a little bit of celebrity gossip for y'all. Just a little bit of celebrity gossip. But I do really like that song. I love to karaoke that song. It's super, super fun. Very romantic, very sad. Mucho amargue, you know? Before we proceed, WXYC would like you know that the Carolina Student Legal Services is a nonprofit law firm that is available to provide full-time UNC Chapel Hill students with free legal assistance. The SLS can address landlord problems, property damage claims, name and gender marker changes, uncontested divorce, employment contract review, and many other matters. Please note that the SLS cannot advise students who have a problem with a fellow student, the university, or other state agencies. 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Up next, we have a song that I feel like it blew up when it came out. I saw it everywhere. I heard it everywhere. There were so many memes that are made about a certain part of the song. And if you're familiar with it, you'll definitely know. This is Ella Baila La Sola. This is by the artist Eslabón Armado featuring Peso Pluma.

This is DJ Bo, and you're listening to WXYC Chapel Hill 89.3 FM. This is an Orange County special dedicated to the subgenre within Mexican regional music known as corridos tumbados. I'm having a lot of fun. We have callers coming in from all over the United States. I'm so happy that you're joining us today. So, you just heard the song Chrome Hearts by the artist Gavito Ballesteros featuring Fuerza Regida off of the release Chrome Hearts. I'm a big fan of Gavito Ballesteros. He has such a baby face. I hear the music, I hear his voice, and I see his face, and I'm like, they don't match. That's my thought every single time. I'm like, he looks like my little cousin. But before that was the song Ella by Junior H off of their release Corridos Tumbados. That was preceded by the song Tattoo by the artist Mocha. That particular artist's name is spelled M-X-K-A, but pronounced Mocha. They're from California. And this was off of the self-released single Tattoo. Before that was the song Música del Barrio by Natanael Cano off of the release Corridos Tumbados. And at the top was a very, very popular song, Ella Baila Sola, by the artist Eslabon Armado featuring Peso Pluma off of the release Desvelado. Okay, so before we proceed, WXYC would like you to know that the UNC Blood Donation Center is currently accepting platelet and plasma donations by appointment. Platelets and plasma are often used by cancer patients during their chemotherapy, and they are also vital for trauma patients and those undergoing surgical procedures. All donations go directly to patients at the UNC Medical Center. Two or more donors who schedule an appointment together will each receive a gift card to a local movie theater, coffee shop, or bookstore. Groups of three or more will also receive a free pizza. To review the eligibility requirements and to schedule an appointment, visit platelets.unc.timetap.com. So, Corridos Tumbados have entered this stratosphere of popularity. Peso Pluma is selling out his tour. He's touring with Tito Doble P right now. You know, they're really selling out everywhere. You have other artists, Junior H, who's going on tour a bunch of places, Gavito Ballesteros. They're also collaborating with a number of artists that were not within this realm. So we see collaborations with artists like Bad Bunny. We see collaborations with like Norteño artists as well. A big one is Grupo Frontera. They're from Deep South Texas. Shout outs to the Valley. So there is this mesh that's happening where they're entering new genres. Peso Pluma, especially, he did a song with Kali Uchis, who is kind of in the R&B alternative realm. So we're kind of seeing them pop up in these other spaces, which is really, really cool. It's such a great demonstration of the ways in which music can reform itself and reshape itself. I love talking about that stuff. Up next, this is kind of a prime example of this. This is a song by Becky G featuring... This is featuring Peso Pluma. This is Chanel. And Becky G has had an interesting career. So she started off within the English music market doing kind of pop music. Then she fully entered the Spanish music market and was doing, you know, reggaeton stuff. But now she's kind of in this, because she's Mexican-American, doing a lot of music that is very much related to that. So kind of norteño sounding music. Also, just to explain, norteño music specifically denotes music that's coming from North Mexico, the southern United States, big artists within this realm. Span actually a number of genres. So you have like conjunto, tejano, and when you think tejano, you're thinking, oh, Selena, Ramon Ayala, Bobby Pulido, who's running for what is he running for? Congress? Yes. So there's a number of things. I do want to say this, and this is partially why I picked Corrido Tumbados to cover today within this Orange County special that's dedicated to country and folk music. I had a conversation with a friend of mine who was from Puerto Rico, and I had asked her, do you listen, you know, to like corridos or conjunto music or norteño music? And her response to me in English was, I don't really like country. And I had never up until that point thought about this genre as being country music, but I was like, it kind of is. It kind of is. I don't want to like spoil anybody's fun, but I'm like, one of my thoughts was, oh my goodness, are corrido tumbados like the equivalent of jelly roll in English? Don't roast me on that. That was just a thought I had. But it does definitely stem from
original music that is older. You know, this is hundreds of years old. Corridos span from the 1800s. This is a very valuable, important sound. So I'm really excited. That was just my little too long talk, but I'm happy you're listening. This is Chanel by Becky G and Peso Pluma.

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This is an Orange County special dedicated to the Mexican regional subgenre of corridos tumbados. You just heard the song Deja Vu by the artist Mocha off of her self-released single Deja Vu. I am going to play her one more time. This is the second time I played her. I really like her. Also, and I'll talk about this a little bit later, but corrido tumbados have a similar situation that hip-hop does, in that, especially within its like earlier stages, in which it's a very, very, very, very, very male-dominated space, male-dominated subgenre. There are very, very, very few women that are within this space, one, and two, that have reached the upper echelons of the biggest stars in this space. So always want to place people in there that I feel are deserving, or that their music is really, really good. So I'll probably play one more time. She has a song that was just released maybe about a couple months ago or a month or two ago, so I'm really excited about that. Before Deja Vu was the song Besos de Hielo by the artist Gabito Ballesteros off of his release Ya No Se Llevan Serenatas. That was preceded by the song Volveremos by Junior H off of the release Mi Vida en un Cigarro 2. Before that was the song Me Siento Perdido by the artist Eslabón Armado off of the release Cortavenas. And at the top was the song Chanel by the artist Becky G featuring Peso Pluma off of her release Esquinas. Before we proceed, WXYC would like you to know, if you're a college student or an individual looking for an easy way to stay informed, Issue Voter is a nonprofit organization that sends clear, nonpartisan summaries of congressional bills straight to your phone. Get alerts on issues you care about, share your opinion with a single click, and track how your representatives vote. It's an easy, low stress to stay informed and make your voice count. For more information, you can visit www.issuevoter.org. Okay, we are coming into the last about 20 minutes of my set. I am so excited that y'all stayed and that y'all listened. Listen to me talk, listen to the music. So this has been such a fun experience. Up next, we have the song. Ooh, let me see which one I picked. This is a Junior H song. And this is a song, Si Quieren.

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This is the Orange County Special, dedicated today to Mexican regional music, specifically the subgenre of corridos tumbados. I have about one song left to play, but I'll go over some of the stuff that I've just played. You just heard the song Fantasmas by the artist Mocha off of her self-released single Fantasmas, which means ghosts. Before that was the song Soy Malo Pa' Ti by Eslabón Armado off of the release Cortavenas. That was preceded by the song Hollywood by Peso Pluma featuring Esteban Plazola off of his release Éxodo. Before that was the song El León by Nueva Era off of the release Corridos Tumbados. Before that was the song Andrea by Oscar Maidon off of the release Distorsión. Uy, my bad. And at the top was the song Si Quieren by Junior H off of the release Música. So I hope you had a lot of fun listening. I did talk a little bit too much about the history, but you know, I think it's great to contextualize the music that is gaining popularity. I tried to stay away from some of the music that was like, there is a portion of the music that is definitely within the realm of violence and kind of closer to a narco corrido. And I will note that some of these artists in particular have gotten in trouble for this music. They've gotten in trouble with the Mexican government. They've gotten in trouble with third-party actors. They've even gotten in trouble with the United States government as well. I forget which group it was, but there was a group whose visas were revoked or something like that, something similar. They're not able to enter the United States anymore. So there are real consequences to some of the stuff that they're saying. But to be fair, this is very, very, very similar to the conversations that we have been having for many, many decades about rap music as well. Who is penalized for the words that they are saying and what those penalties can look like, whether that's being blacklisted from the entertainment industry or for some people, their lyrics being used to put them into prison. That is a real reality that happens here in the United States. A great book to read about that in regards to rap music, it's called Rap on Trial. I think a lot of those conversations translate into this particular subgenre of corrido tumbados. So it's big and it's hefty. At times it's heavy. Sometimes it's celebratory. Sometimes it's romance. It's a great, great, great piece of music. It's a great music moment to be in a lot of ways. And I will say that there is, you know, there are ears, people that are listening to it. It is very, very, very popular in this moment, which is, if you had told me, you know, 15 years ago that Mexican regional music would be playing and like be at the top 100 in the billboards, I like would not have believed you. it's wild to see where this music genre has really entered the spaces of. So this is, it's still very, very, very cool to see. And then I'll leave you with this one note. Similar to rap music, I think corrido tumbados are a product of their environment in a lot of ways. That's just like a thing to think about. You know, what music gets made where, who makes it, why is it made, what is it reflective of? I think this is a genre that we can really think about and ask these questions. And it'll give us great context for the world and the realities in which these artists are living in and their communities as well. So I'll leave you with this song by really the pioneer of this genre, or this subgenre specifically. This is Buenos Ratos by the artist Natanael Cano featuring Junior H.

It is 2:25 p.m. and you're tuned in to WXYC Chapel Hill, 89.3 FM. You just heard Lagartijando by La Tijerta off of a compilation album put out by Chica Chica called A Guide to the Bird Song of Migration. Before that, we heard London Fog by Hugh Masekela off of Tomorrow. Prior to that, you heard Just Hanging Out, The Reprise by Nandi, put out by a record label I'm a huge fan of, Planet Mew. They have really cool compilation albums that we get for our station often. I don't know, they're a great way to check out more electronic artists if you're into that. Before that, we heard from the Irish band Princess, that was Point of View, and we started off around 2 p.m. with Perpetuum Mobile by the composer Erno Kiraly off of his release Phoenix. Before we get back into the music, WXYC would like you to know that the Chapel Hill Community Fridge is seeking volunteers, partners, and donations. 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Donations must be sealed, dated, and any allergens should be listed. 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UNC students interested in volunteering can message Community Fridge through Instagram at chcommunityfridge on Instagram. All right. Well, with that, we'll be getting back into the music. This time with a track by Moyne. Hope you guys enjoy.

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It's currently 2:51 p.m. You just heard Sunny View by Sun People and Other Worlds, a recent EP put out by All Things, the label All Things. The EP is called Endofight. Prior to that, you heard Batilak by Feyruz off of Wadon. And then before that, we heard The Squirrel is a Pretty Thing by Universal Light off of a self-titled album that came out recently. Before that, we heard Sin Fuels, The Interlude by Illusin. And prior to that, you heard XUY by Moin off of Belly Up. WXYC would like you to know that we have an amazing set of apps. You're probably familiar with our iPhone app, but we've also got an Android app, a tvOS app, and an Apple Watch app. In fact, you can send in requests through the Android and iOS apps. Just press the request button. Or if you're old school and want to talk to the DJ, there's another button to dial a DJ and make a good old phone call. Our iPhone app always has... Our iPhone app has a great set of home screen widgets so you can see at a glance what we're playing. And you can always start playback by telling Siri to play WXYC. Well, on that note, if anybody has any requests, please feel free to send them in. I'll be here for about another hour before I hand it off to the next DJ. But next up, we have a fun song off of FKA Twigs' most recent album. Hope you guys enjoy.

Yen. 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Currently, you're listening to Stardust by Juliana Barwick and Mary Lattimore off of a recent release called Tragic Magic. Prior to that, we heard Feel by George Duke off of Feel. And then before, or right around 3 p.m., we heard Flora Avenue by PH Balance, a self-released, self-titled album. And before that, we heard Even God Gets Stuck in Devotion by Dagmar Zuniga off of Infilth Your Misery. Oh my gosh, Infilth Your Mystery is Kingdom / Far Smile Peasant in Your Music. That tripped me up. But that track also actually featured a member of Fievel is Glock, if you are familiar with that band. And before that, we heard Keep It, Hold It by FKA Twigs off of Eusexio. Before we get back into the music, WXYC would like you to know that PhotoFarm is a small staff of artists who aim to foster the exchange of ideas and skills set in a modern barn on a tree farm in Chapel Hill, North Carolina. PhotoFarm is a site of possibility, a space for making and for makers. 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This is Denke Denke, recorded by Brian Nowak for a compilation album put out by Sublime Frequencies called Folk Music of the Sahel, Volume 1, Niger. Hope you guys enjoy.

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You just heard Speed of Rain by Laurel Halo off of Our Logic. This was put out by Hippos and Tanks. Prior to that, we heard Stars for People by Anastasia Coop off of DOT or DOT. I'm not really sure what it's going by, but this was a recent record put out by Bonzo. Before that, we heard Lampooth High by the Kunnarin Electric Fin Band. And before that, we heard Giving Unknown Origin by Bill Orcutt, another recent release called Music in Continuous Motion. And then we also heard a little bit of Denke Denke, recorded by Brian Nowak for the compilation album put out by Sublime Frequencies called Folk Music of the Sahel, Volume 1, Niger. The Triangle Disability Awareness Council is hosting its Empowering Inclusive Summit this spring. The summit will take place on May 7th, 2026 from 11 a.m. to 2 p.m. at 104 Southeast Estes. Drive, Chapel Hill, North Carolina, and focuses on providing valuable guidance on the Americans with Disabilities Act, ADA, for both employers and job seekers with disabilities. The summit will feature discussions on ADA compliance, workplace accommodations, inclusive hiring practices, and how to navigate disability disclosure. Employers and HR professionals will gain practical tools for building more inclusive workplaces, while job seekers will learn strategies to confidently highlight their strengths, request accommodations, and succeed in the hiring process. Attendees will also have the opportunity to hear from experienced advocates and inclusive employers. With that, we'll be jumping back into the music, a bit of a switch up next. We'll be hearing the track Choices by Mercy Lemon and Fust, a recent EP. Hope you guys enjoy.

listening to WXYC Chapel Hill 89.3 FM. If you just heard Delta by Mal Tindy off of Love What Survives, put out by Warp. Prior to that, we heard Business Line by Hype Williams off of One Nation. Before that, we heard Automata by the Caponian Ensemble, a recent release called 8 Automated Works. Prior to that, we heard Black Country by Ton Starts Band. And before that, we heard Choices by Mercy Lemon and Fust. Before we get back into the music, WXYC would like you to know that the Odum Institute for Research in Social Sciences provides members of the UNC community with educational and consultative resources to advance their social science research projects. With over 100 short courses covering a wide range of research topics, from qualitative research to data science, the Institute can support researchers throughout the entire lifecycle of their projects. Learn more at odum, that's O-D-U-M, .unc.edu. That will be getting back into the music, this time with a track called Shot Nerves by Aaron Dillaway. This is off of the Gag File. Hope you guys enjoy.

Mississippi Road. See, I love you, Papa. You did all you could do. And they say the truth hurts, so I lied to you. Yes, I lied to you.

0: NYC listeners. You are now tuned in to Hyper Local, our specialty segment where we talk about all the happenings and any events going on in the Triangle area. And I'd like to introduce, hold on, first off, I'm your host, DJ Jinky, and I'd like to introduce my guest of the evening, Paige Crawford. Yay!
1: Thank you so much for that introduction. Hi, everyone. My name is Paige Crawford. I'm a student here at Chapel Hill studying chemistry with minors in Spanish and English. And I think the reason I'm here today is because I am co-president of Movie Mates. It's a community club on campus where we go to the movies once a week, sometimes twice, sometimes three times a week, but we go to the movies once a week and see new releases in theater. It's a big community of like-minded people who love film and love entertainment and want to come together and see movies for the cheap.
0: And what inspired you to create this club?
1: I got to Carolina as a movie lover who was used to going to the movie at least once a week back home, but there was no theaters around that, you know, were affordable for a college student, and I had the time to go to. And one day I was like, you know what, I'm going to make the time. And so I went to a show at Silver Spot Theater, shout out, because we love them, and went to one of their $6 movies and never looked back. Then I started inviting all my friends and then grew into a huge club and community where I meet a new person every single week that comes and joins us.
0: Awesome. And how would you describe Movie Mates? Like, what is a casual meeting like? How often do you guys meet?
1: Yeah, so it's super casual. There's no like introductions or anything we do like that. We don't really hold formal meetings. It is truly, we on Sunday or Monday, we plan what movie we're going to see on Tuesday, and then we all vote on a time, and then you just show up. We do a lot of carpooling, and maybe we'll get food afterwards, maybe we'll get food before, and we just chit-chat about the movie. We love to get Jenny's afterwards, which is always so much fun, getting ice cream and just talking about the film we just saw. But that's pretty much it. It's really informal. Anyone can come or doesn't have to come to be a member. You just have to show up once and then you're done.
0: Lovely. And why is it that you choose Tuesdays?
1: Tuesdays are $6 movies.
0: Ooh.
1: Yeah. So $6.45 with tax. But it's just cheap. And we're all college students. We have or we don't have jobs. And it's really unaffordable to go to other places where you're charged $15, $20 for a movie that you can see for $6. And so some days we'll, if we're feeling lucky, we'll go to a $9 movie at 9 p.m. or we'll do a Mystery Movie Monday, which is $7. So the prices vary sometimes, but if you come on Tuesday, which is normal meeting times, it is $6.45.
0: Amazing. And what would you say is your favorite thing about Movie Mates?
1: The community. I just love meeting new people that also love film. We don't always agree on our ratings on the movies, but it's just so much fun to talk about a movie, especially after seeing the movie and like all having that experience of being in the theater together. Then you come out and you're like, oh my gosh, this is insane, or you hated it, or whatever it is. And we can just talk and like bond over our common interest, which is that film.
0: And why is it, okay, so we just listened to I Lied to You by Miles Kanton off the Sinner soundtrack. What is it about that song and that soundtrack that made you want to play it?
1: So unfortunately, Movie Mates did not see Sinners in theater because, well, it came out in the summer for one, so we weren't around. But two, also, Movie Mates wasn't really like up and going, but I held an off-brand Movie Mate screening, which was through the English department, and we watched Sinners, and for me that was my very first watch, and it was so transformative, and I just love that song, and I just feel like it embodies like the vibe that is Movie Mates, because you know it pulls in so much music from different areas and genres that influence like Black culture. I think that is Movie Mates. We have different people from all different walks of life coming together and creating all our reviews and our thoughts and feelings about the movies that we watch, and that is just Movie Mates. And so that song embodies the feeling you get at the movies with our club.
0: Beautiful. And right before we get into this next song, off of the Marty Supreme soundtrack.
1: That was one of our films back in February, I think.
0: Yeah. Would you like to share that experience or your relationship with that movie?
1: I saw it when it came out with my family, kind of crazy, but I loved it. I thought this is a crazy film, crazy cool. And so I brought it back to Movie Mates. It's one of our first ones we saw after coming back from break. And everyone that came just was obsessed. And we were just like, oh my gosh, Timothée Chalamet. And like, I just want you guys to enjoy that vibe.
2: Beautiful. Let's get into it.

0: you're tuned in to Hyperlocal, and I'm once again here with my guest, Paige Crawford. I'm
1: Hello.
0: Your host, DJ Jinky. Yes. And we're going to talk some more about Movie Maze, an organization on campus. Mm-hmm. And so, Paige, growing up, how would you describe your relationship with movies and film?
1: Oh, I was glued to the TV. I couldn't stop watching. I loved watching films as a kid. I remember we had this CD book of, or I guess DVD book of all the movies that we have. And I would always just like go through them and like put them on and watch like movie marathons all weekend. It's just so much fun to like throw yourself into a movie, especially as a kid, because like there's just so much to see and like experience new worlds through film. It's just, oh, I loved it.
0: What would you say you've gained through your appreciation for film?
1: I feel like consuming media in general, whether that's books, movies, TV, podcasts, all of it, just gives you a new outlook on life. You get to experience other people's experiences through the film. I mean, even just like looking at a movie like Shrek, like you get to see what it's like to live in a swamp should you ever end up in that situation. Or just like knowing that you shouldn't judge people's looks just because they look funny, or however it looks, like you should appreciate them regardless because they still have stuff to offer to this world. And so I feel like starting at a young age, consuming all these different forms of media is like really gives you a different perspective on life and the way you view life, and you're ready for anything life throws at you.
0: Hmm. And particularly with movies, how would you say consumption of long form content is, I don't know, adds to a person's, how does that add value to one's life or their experiences?
1: That is such a good question. I could talk about this forever. I feel like TikTok has ruined us, and no tea, no shade, I am all over TikTok. So when it comes to movies, I really use that as my time to break away from my phone and break away from short form content and, you know, lock into something that is long, that is meaningful, and that can help just fix my mind, get it right back on track so I'm not so consumed with, oh, it has to be 1 minute, it has to be 30 seconds, like swipe, swipe, swipe. No, calm down, enjoy life, take it minute by minute. So that's why movies are very, very important.
0: Yes. And outside of movies, do you consume any other forms of long form content?
1: Yeah, I'm a huge book reader. Actually, not to toot my own horn, but I read 55 books last year while in school and while studying for the MCAT. So I am obsessed with books. I probably average about a 400 page book. And I feel like it's so cool to just like immerse yourself into a book. It's just like a movie. At least when I read, I see the movie in my head. So it's another form of entertainment and a way to just like disengage from the world I'm in, the stressful life of college. Like just get into a book, get into a movie, enjoy all those different forms of media and break away from your phone, guys, for real.
0: I think that's some valid advice that a lot of people need to hear. So thank you for saying
1: about the political state of the world or anything.
0: Nothing like that. Thank you for sharing. Okay, and we're gonna go get back into some childhood favorite, a piece from a childhood favorite film. I'm sure you all are very aware of it, and hope you guys enjoy it, and we'll be right back with some more conversation.

0: And welcome back, listeners. I am your host, CJ Jinky, once again with the one and the only Paige Crawford.
1: What's up?
0: Anyway, so just kidding.
1: No, guys,
0: we're here for Hyperlocal, yeah. Our newest segment. And Paige here is once again the founder of Movie Mates, on campus and community club. Where do you guys go to the movie theaters?
1: We do.
0: Yes. And so I was wondering, would you consider yourself a movie person or a TV person? Because you expressed interest in both.
1: Yeah.
0: And if you had to pick a side, where would you reside?
1: I'm going to pick movies. During COVID, I was a TV girl through and through. Like every time Netflix dropped something, I had already seen it. But like now, just like being in college and not really having time to commit to like long series or having to wait every single week for a new episode, I am locked into film. I feel like 90 minutes, I can give 90 minutes. Can I give 23 hours? I don't know about that.
0: I feel like that's so interesting because me, as a self-identified TV girl through and through, I just love, you're expressing your interest in like long form content. I feel like it doesn't get longer form content than a show that spans years, sometimes decades, especially back in the day when we had those 24-hour episodes with the fillers, like, not 24 hours, 24 episodes with, like, the hour-long, oh my gosh, like, we were so blessed.
1: I totally hear you, but you mentioned filler episodes, I cannot stand those. I get so upset, but I also don't like to skip because I'm like, well, what if I miss something important? Like, I'm actually in the, like, process of re-going through Criminal Minds, and I'm slowly but surely, I'm, like, on season 5 right now.
0: But out of how many?
1: Girl, it's still going.
0: That's so ridiculous because, yes, I love long form, but like the Grey's Anatomies, the Criminal Minds, I do love some Law and Order SVU, but it's like, I feel like it gets to a point.
1: It does. Honestly, I 100% agree with that. That's why I'm a movie girl. Like, some movie franchise, Fast and Furious, need to stop, but besides them that just keep going, for the most part, we get 1, 2, maybe 3 movies and we're done. We finish. You don't even got to think about it again if you didn't like it.
0: I know, but don't you miss the characters? I feel like...
1: Rewatch.
0: I suppose, but I remember I grew up on Modern Family.
1: Never seen.
0: Which is so wild. It was like a long show, but back in the day it wasn't. And I just love being able to grow with them. I started watching maybe when I was like 9 or 10.
1: Okay, I like that.
0: It didn't end up till I was like graduating high school. And I was able to grow with the characters. And I feel like with all my favorite movies, like... Juno, I feel like I feel robbed of the characters. Like once they're gone, they're gone. I feel like in TV shows, you're able to experience more of them. You don't even have as much of an understanding as the characters in movies.
1: See,
0: in TV
1: that's
0: shows.
1: How I feel with books. Like I feel like I grow with the characters in like book series, and then the books robbed for me when they finish it or they don't finish it or whatever it is. And I feel like especially in like books, I'm so immersed into it that like once it's ripped away, I feel like I lost a home.
0: That's true.
1: But like movies, I feel like I'm there locked in for 90 minutes and then I'm out. And I may keep thinking about it, but it's not like, I don't know, it's not forever. I guess it doesn't hurt as hard when I get ripped away.
0: And that's actually really interesting because now I'm thinking a lot of the books, like books are so intimate because you're like in the person's mind and things like that. And now I'm thinking of like all the movies I like or TV shows with like internal monologues. I feel like that's probably where that connection stems from rather than just like rank. Dexter, oh my gosh, don't get me started on Dexter. I love Dexter.
1: Oh, for real?
0: Yes.
1: Okay.
0: I feel like I've been trying to get you to watch Dexter for a minute now,
1: so
0: you should know this. but yeah, it's like you're in his brain and you're in the brain of other characters. But I feel like in movies, not to say they take themselves too seriously, but a lot of them don't really have that internal monologue. They like to show things and they like it to be like more implicit.
1: You know, it's interesting. We were like, when we were picking music for this set, we were talking about Fight Club because they had that music there and we didn't pick it because whatever. But I think about that, like that being a movie where you get that internal monologue and then you get the like switch at the end and you're like, oh my gosh. But that's probably why it was as successful as it was. Like, I honestly think it's a little overplayed. But besides that, I feel like probably people connected deeply to him because they got that one-on-one connection with him. And so the ending being what it was really, like, stabbed them in the heart. They felt like they were blindsided.
0: Do you identify as the movie, what is it called, when you're, like, a movie buff, but, like, really annoying about
1: Oh, a cinephile?
0: A cinephile, yes. Do you identify as a cinephile?
1: I feel like that's such a, like, pretentious word. and, like, people hate them, but, like, You know, to be a cinephile means mm-hmm. you love film. I love film. So, mm-hmm. yeah, I'm a cinephile, yeah. pretentious or not. I don't take myself too seriously. I try not to take some films too seriously. Mm-hmm. If I know I'm going into a film that's for art and it's meant to be interpreted and pulled apart, I'm going to do that. If I'm just going into, we saw Forbidden Fruits, that was just a fun time. I took that as it is, face value, fun time. And I had a great time. It wasn't meant to be picked apart. It was meant to be enjoyed.
0: So you go into different films with different critical lenses?
1: Yes.
0: Ooh. Interesting.
1: Good job. I like that word.
0: Yeah, no problem. I feel like I'm the opposite. Not like to say that I read too much or not read enough into things. I feel like a good piece of art should be able to be appreciated regardless of a critical lens. I don't know. I feel like that's where I break away. I don't identify as a cinephile in that respect. I just feel like it just gets so pretentious in a way that, again, yeah. I'm a TV girl, so really this is out of my domain.
1: Are you a telephile? Nah, that's not the word.
0: I feel like TV is more, takes itself less seriously, and
1: For sure.
0: But not even in like a less serious, like shouldn't be as credible kind of way. I just feel like people don't assign the same significance to TV shows as they do mm-hmm. movies, which yeah. I don't think is fair. But that's honestly a topic for another time.
1: Yeah. No, I agree with you. And that probably is a topic for another time because I could mm-hmm. go in and in. I feel like,
0: yeah,
1: because especially with TV, like you have to factor in the budget that they get for each episode. The fact, mm-hmm. especially if you're going on an ongoing series, you know, the writers are working every single week. And mm-hmm. like, it's hard. Mm-hmm. It's hard out there. Then I'm thinking of like the DC universe. They got to do crossover episodes and things like that. Don't it's just too much.
0: That's basically a movie. Like the way that those franchises yeah. move.
1: It's crazy.
0: Yeah, just something to think about. Yeah, but again, TV girl, movie, when cinephile over
1: cinephile,
0: there.
1: Yeah, a little pretentious, whatever.
0: Okay, and now we're gonna play a song off of I don't even know how to describe this show.
1: A very popular
0: TV show with the
1: they just started their season
0: 9
1: PM 3
0: tonight.
1: Ooh.
0: So we're gonna play some of that, and then we'll be back with some more yapping. Don't worry, you guys. Stay tuned.

0: Hello and welcome back, listeners. We were just listening to... Okay, so first we listened to Euphoria, Labyrinth. Yes. You don't have much to say because you haven't seen the show.
1: No. But I like the song. That's good enough.
0: Mm-hmm. Labyrinth doesn't even like Euphoria anymore.
1: R.I.P.
0: Messy. And where were we? And then we just listened to Vampire Diaries, which is a show that you've watched that I have not.
1: I have. I actually finished it. Took a lot of effort to get past season 7, but I did finish it.
0: And for that, you're so brave and strong.
1: Thank you.
0: And we listened to Running Up That Hill, which is like a Kate Bush cover that neither of us were expecting.
1: Yeah, we were over here like, is this Stranger Things?
0: Exactly. Yeah, I was not expecting that either. But Stranger Things. Have you seen Stranger Things?
1: I have, but not the last season, so not too much.
0: So not even.
1: Well, 1 through 4 is good enough.
0: You can honestly stop after 3. Anyway.
1: 4 was actually good, but whatever.
0: Anyway, as host of Movie Mates, the campus and community group in which you guys go to the movie theaters every Tuesday to watch new releases.
1: $6.45.
0: Yes. Would you say you gravitate towards certain genres over others?
1: For Movie Mates, no. We are really open. We see whatever is new. So if it's a horror movie, we're there. If it's a rom-com, we are there. If it is something artsy, we're there. So it doesn't really matter for Movie Mates. But like in my personal life, I don't know. Like this is a really hard question because I kind of like, I feel the vibes of however I'm doing that day. So like some days I really want to cry. So I'm going to turn on a cry-worthy movie. Or some days I just need... like a filler movie, you know, like some action going on that I don't really have to pay attention to. But I feel like I have my guilty pleasure genres. I don't know.
0: Yeah, what are some of your guilty pleasure genres?
1: You know, it's Christmas time, it's snowing outside, and Hallmark just dropped 10 movies. Or Netflix. Netflix is really getting into like the Hallmark-y genre, and they're doing a really good job. Mm-hmm. And I love those, especially like, with some hot cocoa. Oh my gosh, that is the perfect like movie.
0: Mm-hmm. I can't relate. Not to say they don't like Hallmark movies, but I do really love Lifetime movies, which I feel they're in like
1: That's
0: the same kind of categories.
1: Lifetime's like trashy. The drama version of a rom-com. Yes, like overly dramatic.
0: Overly dramatic, but I love it. Like you don't know who's going to, well, you can tell like 5 minutes that it's going to happen.
1: Yeah.
0: But I love the formulaic nature of it and the fact that no one can act. It just really...
1: Okay, not too much on them, because, like, I feel like they just aren't given the opportunity to act. Mm. Lifetime, they be having small budgets. I remember there was one I watched, like, this girl got struck by lightning and then had powers, and then she brought her dad back from the dead or something. I don't know. It was a crazy movie. But, like, it wasn't because of the acting. I feel like they just couldn't do much with it. The story was too vast for the budget they had.
0: So you think in creating a good piece of art or media, do you think... the writing, the directing, or the acting, you think, like, takes precedent?
1: That's a really good question. That is really... Oh, my gosh. I will say bad writing will kill a good actor. Mm. So, I mean, I feel like we've all seen... I feel like Lindsay Lohan is a good actress. And she was in the Hallmark movie. The writing was trash. Oh, my gosh. And it made her seem trash. And I know she ain't bad. Mm-hmm. So... I'm going to say writing is really important. I honestly feel like directing can go other ways because we hear all the time about movies where the director and the actor were having beef. The movie was still good. So obviously the director ain't that important, you know? Mm-hmm. So I feel like it's definitely the writers. The writers have the most important job, in my opinion.
0: Yeah. For me, I was between actors and directors. But I definitely agree, like, if the script isn't good, then you're really not going anywhere with it.
1: Yeah.
0: But I remember recently watching...
1: Sorry. I just know what she's going to talk about.

0: there, but it was very confusing. It felt like he was trying to accomplish many things at once, and it felt like the identity of the director was very apparent. And I hadn't really experienced that in a film prior to that, like, so blatantly.
1: I wouldn't... I've
0: at
1: seen
0: least not
1: other
0: one
1: films.
0: That's so highly praised. I don't
1: know. Okay, that's fair. I feel like this is really controversial if you go into the director's background and specifically who he's married to and her...
0: Not married to.
1: Oh, I forgot. His baby mama. long best friend.
0: Long time partner.
1: Long time unmarried partner, yes. Sorry, I don't want to make it seem so bad. But them not being married adds to the story, I feel.
0: Yeah,
1: it was as well as her background coming from very strong... female activist background.
0: Minnie Riperton was a female activist?
1: No, her mom was like a really big singer. And
0: yeah,
1: like
0: Minnie
1: she's...
0: Riperton.
1: Oh, yeah. But like, didn't she like have activist songs? I could be making this up. But in general, I feel like she was a very powerful black entertainer for that generation. Mm-hmm. And Maya is also a very strong and I would say, I don't want to say loud, but loud. black entertainer and female entertainer, and I feel like she takes her craft seriously, and Paul also takes his craft seriously in a different direction.
0: Yeah, I just feel like when an actor's acting performance is offensive, it's just like, okay, I feel like it doesn't really take away from the performance as much as when I was watching that and seeing that portrayal of different identities. I was just like, oh, it feels like more ingrained in the film than just like an actor, I don't know, just not knowing how to act, I suppose.
1: Yeah.
0: And so it really, I feel like directors, that movie made me appreciate good directing in a way that I hadn't.
1: Yeah, let's change subjects. I feel like this, I could go on about this all day and like not genuinely. In defense, in opposition, both of them. I don't know. That film is a thinker.
0: Yeah. So what are some directors that you would ride for?
1: Oh, girl, don't get me writing for directors. I low-key don't even remember their names. But a controversial one, M. Night Shyamalan. Love him down. I love his films. I do not care. My dad turned me on to his film, starting with The Village. I was hooked. Sixth Sense? What? Guys, come on. They're just so good. Even his, not his latest film, but... one of the more recent ones, Trap, that was good. And with Russ singing, that was so good. Nobody understands.
0: I'm staying silent on this issue.
1: Yeah, because she can't stand him. And his films are good.
0: Loved
1: shout out to her dad, because her dad knows what's up. And my dad. And my family. Shout out.
0: Okay, so shout out to all, what is it, the bald black dads out there.
1: Yes,
0: who are
1: shout
0: listening
1: out.
0: And tuned
1: bald
0: in.
1: Bald black dads, thank you for tuning in. We appreciate you.
0: WXYC runs on bald black dads. You've heard it here first. And let's get into some... Okay, so this song is from a soundtrack that we previously talked about before, Fast and Furious. She's sighing as if she didn't pick this out.
1: I did, because it's very popular, and I feel like... Again, one of those movie series where it's great in the beginning, and then it's just like, what are we even doing? Why are cars in space? Mm-hmm. Why are they on ice?
0: Yeah, that franchise really begs the question, does a movie have to be good to have a budget? And the answer is no.
1: That is so true. Like, I feel like I compare Fast and Furious to, like, Sharknado. Like, what are we doing? Why are we still
0: whatever good? Happened to Sharknado?
1: Unfortunately, it went away. I was obsessed.
0: Yeah.
1: It was like,
0: it was
1: like
0: fun.
1: Why were we
0: you never
1: in
0: knew
1: space?
0: Who was going to get eaten by a shark next.
1: And you never knew who never was going to come out back end. Like, they were escaping the sharks.
0: Those sharks were after them. Yeah, those sharks wanted them bad. Anyway, let's get back to the tunes, and we'll talk to you guys later. Bye.

0: And welcome back, WXYC listeners. I'm your host, DJ Jinky, here with the one and the only, the incomparable, the insufferable. Just kidding.
1: Hi, guys. Paige Crawford. It's Paige Crawford.
0: Yes. And as we're wrapping up this segment of Hyperlocal, our bi-weekly news segment, as the president, host,
1: and founder,
0: et cetera, of Movie Mates, our local movie theater going outing group
1: club, all of the above
0: collective.
1: We go to the movies every Tuesdays for $6.45. Sometimes we go Mondays, Thursdays, and Fridays. So just pull up.
0: Well, I know you mentioned that you love to support Silver Spot Theater. Shout out to Silver Spot Theaters. Are you guys only pursuing that local theater, or are you guys open to other theaters?
1: We are open to other. Prior to Movie Mates being Movie Mates, we saw a few at AMC. But Silver Spot's very close to campus, which makes it easy for students, as well as it's cheap. But we did this spring break go on a trip to New York. Woo! So, yes, me and a club member went to the Big Apple. And while we were there, we went to see Project Hail Mary opening day. We did a matinee, and we saw it in 70mm IMAX. We don't have any of those in North Carolina. So it was such a cool experience. We really were, like, immersed into the film, and it was a gorgeous way to see a film. And, like, if you got $30, please go see a 70mm IMAX film once in your life, even if it's just not a film. Like, I know the Natural History Museum has a 70mm IMAX, and you can see, like, a documentary. I think it's the coolest way to view film. But while we were there, we also saw some musical theater. We went and saw Death Becomes Her. It was so good. So good. Have you seen it?
0: I love the movie. It was truly, like, I didn't understand the meaning of the word camp before watching Meryl Streep and Goldie Hawn attack each other and kill each other for, like, 90 minutes. And Bruce Wayne of Sixth Sense fame. We were talking about. Yeah, just not Bruce Wayne. That's Batman. Bruce Willis.
1: Bruce Willis. Yes.
0: Yeah, I just
1: Rumor
0: love
1: won
0: movie.
1: Dancing with the Stars. Shout out to Rumor.
0: Who?
1: His daughter. Oh my God. You don't know nothing.
0: I don't know Bruce Willis lore. My apologies. But yeah, Death Becomes Her is so good. And I just think it's so special when people are able to translate different forms of media into each other. Like, when I was watching Death Becomes Her, I was not thinking this would make an amazing Broadway production.
1: As someone who hasn't seen the film, only Sabrina Carpenter's music video and the Broadway, it was amazing. Everyone can sing on Broadway. I feel like that's so insane. Yeah. Like, people are very talented. I don't understand it.
0: Yeah. And speaking of movie music videos, that really deserves a whole other thing in itself. Because I feel like it's the perfect blend of music and movie. Like, it's just so magical in a way. I had this conversation a few weeks ago, ranking movies, books, television shows, and music videos.
1: Oh my gosh.
0: And I had...
1: All in one?
0: Yes. We talked about this. No, like, ranking where you would put...
1: Oh, yeah. Mm-hmm. Yeah, for me, music videos were at the bottom.
0: Yes, and I disagreed.
1: I mean, I think they're good. And actually, in my film studies class, I took this last semester, we had to watch music videos as part of, like, one of our week, like, modules or whatever. Mm-hmm. And it was so interesting. We watched Telephone.
0: Lady Gaga and Beyonce.
1: Yes.
0: Classic.
1: We also watched Michael Jackson, Thriller. Mm-hmm. Shout out to the movie Michael. Everyone should go see it. We saw it last week for Movie Mates. It was amazing.
0: I'll take your word for it. But yes, I just think it's so magical that they're able to blend music and, like, the visuals that... I feel like it really just brings to life a song that through, like, the artist's vision, and obviously through, like, the directors and production team, but it just brings a new life into music that can really only be accomplished through visuals, I suppose.
1: And that's why I love musical theater. I was never like a musical theater kid in high school. I loved Glee. Shout out to Glee. But musical theater, like, on Broadway, it's so good. You get to see acting and singing and stage production. It's such a show. And again, the talented people that can do that are amazing.
0: Yeah.
1: Like Cynthia Erivo and her one-man Dracula show right now.
0: Oh, yeah, the one that got stopped because someone was recording. I didn't see that footage.
1: You're not going to see it. She already deleted it. Like.
0: Anyway, before we head off, we have one last song for you guys. It is a Broadway classic, I guess, a new classic.
1: Yeah.
0: At least
1: modern classic.
0: Yeah.
1: Yeah.
0: 50 years from now, Lin-Manuel Miranda will be the new Android Lloyd Webber. You heard it here first.
1: Oh no, 100%. 100%.
0: Just want to say thank you, Paige Crawford, for joining me here
1: today. No, thank you so much for having me, and shout out to all my Movie Maters. Thank you guys so much for an amazing school year.
0: Where could we find more information about Movie Mates?
1: Oh, there's a Movie Mates Instagram. Ooh. It's Movie Mates all uncapitalized. Oh, lowercase, thank you. Mm-hmm. And underscore CH for Chapel Hill.
0: Mm-hmm. Because it's a community club, not just a campus club.
1: It is a community club.
0: Any of you guys out there in the area interested, feel free to reach out. Movie Mates underscore Chapel Hill. And then there's the GroupMe link in the bio.
1: GroupMe allows you to vote, gives you voting privileges. So you can vote on which movies and at which time we see them on Tuesdays.
0: Yes. And on the page, you guys highlight the letterbox.
1: I thought that
0: was such a cute idea.
1: We highlight all of our, or whoever posted letterbox reviews or like their own little reviews here and there. So we showcase our members' thoughts and ideas, as well as some pictures of us in the theater. Just having a great time.
0: Amazing. Thanks so much for joining us today,
1: Paige.
0: Once again, I'm your host, DJ Jinky, and we have this one last track for you guys. Hope you all enjoy. Have a great weekend and good luck with finals, etc. And yes, just have a great day, you all.
1: Bye.

0: breathtakingly.
1: I'm about to change your life.
0: Then by all means, lead the way.
2: Elizabeth Schuyler, it's a pleasure to meet you.
0: Schuyler.
1: My sister.
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0: If it takes fighting a war for us to meet, it will have been

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This is DJ Main Amino Acid. The time is 5:39 p.m. We just listened to the track Rebirth off of the album The Magical Light of Saba by the group consisting of Jamaican flautist and saxophonist Cedric Brooks and his ensemble The Light of Saba. This album contains a lot of different styles of their work throughout the 70s. According to the reviewer, one of our fellow DJs said of some of his best work, some of Brooks' best work with the group. Kind of varying from Rastafarian drumming to roots and reggae, and then some incorporation of some U.S. funk and Afrobeat. Definitely probably going to give this myself personally a more thorough lesson, but also tentatively recommending to you guys. Right before that, we had El Chimo with the track Esperando. And then to start off my set, we listened to another Jamaican artist, Derek Morgan. We listened to his track Leaving Me Standing off of Ska Man Classics. Before we get back into the music, WXYC would like you to know the Odom Institute for Research in Social Science provides members of the UNC community with educational and consultative resources to advance their social science research projects. 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Next up, we have Universal Light. This is a string trio that uses some unconventional sounds in their music, a little bit of drone in their Americana fusion. We'll be listening to the track Freedom. As always, thank you for listening to WXYC.

would you come on in? 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

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The time is 6:02 p.m. You just heard the track Welcome to My World off of the release Remember Me, I'm the One Who Loves You by Dean Martin, a classic. Prior to that was Beverly Glenn Copeland and Let Us Dance Movement 2 off of the release Laughter in Summer. In 2024, Copeland was diagnosed with dementia, but in his very Buddhist viewpoint of life, he and his wife decided to keep touring and writing music and making art out of their sorrow. This album is what the couple performed alongside Canadian singers in a Hotel 2 Tango studio in Montreal. The project captures a time of solitude, but also a time of remembrance between the two of them. And what, I don't know if he's passed, I don't know if he's still with us, but in his final days. Right before that was Madlib and Stepping Into Tomorrow off of tracks from Shades of Blue. And then right before him was Universal Light and their instrumental track Freedom. WXYC would like you to know. WXYC would like you to know about End Family Fire, a campaign dedicated to preventing dangerous misuse of firearms. Family fire is a shooting that results from someone misusing an unsecured firearm from the home. Unintentional shootings, firearm suicide, and intentional shootings are all forms of family fire. Guns are present in approximately 42% of homes in the U.S., and thousands of people are killed by gun violence each year. Family fire is an issue that affects communities across North Carolina and the nation. End Family Fire outlines the proper steps of securing and storing firearms. To learn more about proper storage, you can find information at visitendfamilyfire.org. Next up for you, we have Jumpy and God's Wisdom. We'll be listening to the track Yesterday's Blues. If you have any requests, that number to call is 919-962-8989, or you can make those requests directly through our app for both iOS and Android users. All right, let's get back to the music. A little indie rock, slacker rock, allegedly. That's what's written on the CD. I haven't listened to this, so this will be new to you, new to me. My description might not be accurate, but you cannot hold that against me. You've been warned.

Halo. Selamat datang.

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The time is 6:33 p.m. This is DJ Amino Acid. We just listened to the track Fanta Sync off of the album Le Grand Couturier by the group of the same name. Right before that was Frank Ocean with his track Bad Religion off of his album Chanel Orange. Prior to him was Laurel Halo with Hadal off of her release Midnight Zone. Before her was Julia Jacklin with Lead Light off of her album Don't Let the Kids Win. And right before that was Blood Orange with the track Wish off of his EP Four Songs. A lot of music we just listened to, but a lot more to come. I'll be here until 7 p.m. roughly. But until then, you can keep sending those requests or call in at 919-962-8989 or send those requests directly through our WXYC app. Before we get back into the music, WXYC would like you to know about SwipeShare, which is a UNC-based platform that helps UNC students turn extra meal swipes into affordable meals. The app connects students who have unused swipes with those who need them by coordinating quick meetups at dining halls where a seller can swipe the buyer in. With built-in messaging, user ratings, and secure data protection, SwipeShare creates a safe and reliable way for students to access lower-cost meals while reducing wasted swipes. For more information, you can visit their Instagram at swipeshare.app. Next up for you, we have the track Anata by the artist Joshua Crampton. 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

so far away, but still so near. Lights gone, the music dies. You don't see me standing here. I just came to say goodbye. I'm in the corner, watching you kiss her.

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This is DJ Amino Acid signing off. But before I let you guys go, let's backtrack that about last 20, 15-ish minutes of music we enjoyed together. We just listened to the track Red Bone off of Awaken My Love by Childish Gambino. Probably one of his numerous times where he said this is his last album under that name, and then released another album. But I can't be too mad. I enjoy what he makes. Right before that was Amy Gadiaga, recent conservatory grad. Her primary instrument is the double bass, but in the track we listened to, Baby Goated, also the album name, we get a lot of intricate guitar, some trumpet work, a little touches of Afrobeat here and there, but overall a very amazing blend of like jazz instrumental and contemporary music. Right before her was Carolina Polachek, a personal favorite of mine. We listened to the track Blood and Butter off of her album Desire I Want to Turn Into You. Before her was Julia Holter, Feel You, off of her fourth album, Have You in My Wilderness. And right before that was Zuzu, or, well, I pronounce it Zuzu. I've heard other people say, like, ZZ, but I don't think that's right. We listened to their cover of Dancing on My Own off of their album, Z Mother FN Zoo Volume 1. This is their third of many cover albums that they've made. This one, they stated, was about music that had personally moved or inspired them to make music. And then right before them was Joshua Crampett with the song Anata off of the release of that same name. As always, thank you for listening to WXYC. Keep that dial to 89.3 FM. I'm 100% certain, can guarantee, or your money back, if there is money, that the next DJ will have amazing stuff for you. 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

0: 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I'm DJ June.
1: And I'm DJ Nosebleed.
0: And tonight, Sunset Soundtrack is centered on Wong Kar-wai's 1994 film, Chungking Express, which is a landmark Hong Kong film that has a really big impact and sort of helped define the era of the 1990s art films and the Hong Kong New Wave. His films are typically regarded as the shoegaze of film, because of his use of slow motion and vivid colors, which create like a very dreamlike atmosphere.
1: Chungking Express is structured around two loosely connected stories, which are both about policemen who are dealing with breakups. The first follows a cop, 223, which is played by Takshi Kanshiro, who has just been broken up with and starts buying cans of pineapple that expire on May 1st, which is the date that he's decided his relationship will officially be over. And coincidentally, today is May 3rd, which is not the actual date, but close enough. The second story follows cop 663, who is played by Tony Leon, who is dealing with the breakup of his own, and Faye, who is a snack bar worker who becomes fixated on him and begins secretly entering his apartment to rearrange his belongings. And you just heard Baroque by Michael Galasio. It plays over the opening sequence, which uses a technique called step printing, where frames are repeated during editing to create like a blurred and stuttering motion effect.
0: Okay, let's get back into the music.

0: Those two songs that you just heard are called Things in Life by Dennis Brown and California Dreaming by the Mamas and the Papas. So something really unique about Chungking Express is that the soundtrack itself is very short. So all of the songs sum out to just about 20 minutes. There's just about maybe a dozen songs on the soundtrack, but that doesn't necessarily mean that the movie is musicless. In fact, Wong Kar-wai deliberately repeats a lot of the scores throughout the movie. The most notable example of this is California Dreaming, the song that you just heard, which is repeated around 8 times throughout the whole about 100-minute film.
1: And each time this song appears, it's been tied to Faye's character. It's her favorite song, and she plays it very loudly at the snack bar, and then she plays it again later in Cop 663's apartment. So instead of scoring each scene differently, this film uses kind of this like repetition to create this like association between the character and the song. And when you hear the song again, you immediately connect it to Faye Wan's character. In the first story, however, the music is definitely more fragmented. You hear tracks like Things in Life by Dennis Brown, which plays in the Midnight Express snack bar where Cop 223 spends his time. That song is diegetic, which means it exists within the world of film, meaning that characters can hear it too. And in contrast, Michael Galasso's score is non-diegetic and is added solely for the audience.
0: And so in the next set of songs, we're going to be focusing more on the second half of the movie. And so we're going to get started with What a Difference a Day Makes by Dinah Washington.

0: So those songs that you just listened to are called What a Difference a Day Makes by Dinah Washington, and then Faye Wong's cover of Dreams by the Cranberries, and also her cover of Know Who You Are at Every Age by Cocteau Twins. So something really interesting about the movie is that Faye Wong, she plays a character who's sort of like named after herself. I think Wong Kar-wai just loved who Faye was so much as a person. He decided that she needs a whole character just with her name. And so, she really just did play a really big role in this movie by just both by being an actress, but also by making music for the movie, which you just heard. I think her cover of Dreams and Know Who You Are at Every Age are just like exceptionally beautiful.
1: Yeah, I think that she has such this like rich and beautiful voice. I was telling her, it makes me feel like I'm a woman. I love it. I think she's also just such a unique personality, especially in the Eastern landscape, that like it was very easy for like Wong Kar-wai to like kind of just cast her as herself. A little bit about Fei Wan, actually, or in Chinese, we call her Wang Fei. She's an actress and a songwriter who was originally born in Beijing, and then she was moved to Hong Kong when she was 18. And Chung Keen Express, this film that we've been kind of discussing, is actually what kind of brought her name and made her more mainstream in the West. But I will say, I feel like now a lot of people kind of know her better for her cover of Dreams by the Cranberries. So here is Dreams by the Cranberries, the original version.

0: Those two tracks that we just played are called Dreams by the Cranberries and Nostalgia by Fei Wong. So technically, Nostalgia is not in the sunset, or I'm sorry, in the soundtrack for Chungking Express, but we still want to play it because, you know, as we mentioned, the soundtrack itself is pretty short, but we thought since Fei Wong is such a big part of the movie, it would be really nice to play a bit more of her works. And which we will be doing later on. But before we get into that, and DJ Nosebleed will be talking about Fei Wong more because she loves Fei Wong.
1: I love Fei Wong.
0: But yeah, before we get into that, I just want to talk about the film a bit more. So we mentioned how the film really is split into two parts, two stories. But something that's also unique is that the sort of creative vibe of both the parts are also very different. Even though they both follow the very sort of dreamy, hazy, slow-mo, vivid colorness of the Wong Kar-wai films, the two parts do feel very distinct, with the second part being a bit more upbeat and a bit happier. But there's actually a technical reason behind this. So the film split structure is mostly a result of how it was made, because Wong Kar-wai shot Chungking Express very quickly, in between working on his larger film of Ashes of Time, and so because of that, the film was made with a very loose script and a lot of improvisation. So the scenes were often developed on the location that it was planned on, rather than being sort of planned ahead of time and then being shot. So just very on the spot. And so that's why the two halves of the film feel very different. They were essentially developed as separate projects and then were combined during editing. And so the music can signal that. In the beginning of this sunset soundtrack, we played a lot more Western pop. The

for these kinds of films. It really reminds me of a film that came out 3 years after called Chinese Box by Wayne Wan. So kind of a little bit similar. And it has the same blend of Western and Eastern. And also, as Meher mentioned, Fei Wan herself, she, I don't know, I feel like she was really loved by the director. He actually said that she was like a natural born actress. And while she is an actress, I feel like she's definitely a lot more acclaimed as a songwriter in like the Eastern landscape, especially in like mainland China, Hong Kong, Taiwan, Japan, and Singapore. She's definitely more renowned for the effect that she's had on Mando and Canto Pop. As DJ Jun mentioned, the film itself, it kind of had this like blend of Western and Eastern like culture, like cultural themes. And I feel like Fei Wan's music is also very similar. She's definitely really, really inspired by the Cocteau Twins and has done a lot of covers by them. The song Nostalgia, which is called Huai Nian in Chinese, has this like acoustic cover of Broken Heart by the Cocteau Twins. And I feel like through that, you could really hear how much she's really inspired by them. And I think that she draws a lot from their like ethereal and like alternative style to create this like dreamy like Mando and Canto Pop kind of sound. I think that in her compilation Ecopack, it's really, really exemplified this like new genre that she made. So this is Wu Chang off of Ecopack by Fei Wan.

0: Those songs that you just heard are called Know Who You Are at Every Age, Fu Zhao by Fei Wong, and Wu Chang, also by Fei Wong. Sorry if my pronunciation isn't that good. But yeah, so we just played Know Who You Are at Every Age by Cocteau Twins. And this is one of the songs that Fei Wong covered for the film Chungking Express. But past that, you can really see how Fei and the Cocteau Twins really do have a similar sound and where Fei derives a lot of her inspiration from.
1: So in our next song that we're going to play, it's called Once in a Blue Moon by Fei Wong. And I think that through this one, you can continue to hear that inspiration. She does like a lot of, I feel like more layered vocals to really create that kind of soundscape. So without further ado, this is Once in a Blue Moon.

It is 7:59 p.m. and you're listening to WXYC Chapel Hill. That song that you just heard is called Once in a Blue Moon by Fei Wong. So just to talk a bit more about Wong Kar-wai, the director of Chungking Express, because we've been talking a lot about Fei, but we love Fei. So Chungking Express was really Wong Kar-wai's sort of first film that really made it big. He had made more movies before Chungking Express, but this was the film that really helped him gain recognition, mostly due to Quentin Tarantino, who's the director of films like Pulp Fiction, Reservoir Dogs. And it was also one of the first sort of like Hong Kong Eastern films that was really screened a lot internationally, outside of Hong Kong and East Asia. So that's what really helped him gain a lot more influence and sort of traction, just to his filmmaking. But yeah, we want to give you a bit more of the vibe of Chungking Express, and the really the only way to replicate that is to have repeated spins of California Dreaming by the Mamas and the Papas. So that's exactly what we're going to do for you.